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0: Join pastors and best-selling authors Levi and Jenny Lusco on Hey, It's the Luscos for honest conversations about faith, marriage, family, grief, ministry, and all the unexpected moments in between. You'll laugh, you'll be encouraged, and you'll be reminded that God is faithful through every season.
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0: 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You'll laugh, you'll be encouraged, and you'll be reminded that God is faithful through every season.
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1: Hey, good morning. You're heading to the airport, right?
2: Yep, thanks for checking. I like the car. How long have you been a rideshare driver?
1: About 3 years now. I really enjoy it.
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